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0: I just might. Bruno Mars, the artist born Peter Gene Hernandez, who has gone on to become the biggest selling act in Hawaii music history. Ariana Grande is still to come, and we'll hear from Tate McRae, too.
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5: A flood watch continues until 10 p.m. tonight. Cloudy tonight with a slight chance for storms. Lows around 66. That's your updated forecast from Shaw Local Radio. 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
6: Did you miss us? 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

0: Drop Dead from Olivia Rodrigo, who is making big moves right now, not just with her new double album, but also next month, the all-female music festival, starring a whole bunch of acts, including Doechii, who is in, and even Stevie Nicks. Ray, on the way.
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0: 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I'm Brewer. 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

Hey, it's Kendra. Looking forward to hanging out with you tonight on this 4th of July. What you doing? You getting ready for some fireworks? Ooh, I love it. Well, I'm going to hang out with you while you're watching the spectacular birthday celebration of America. So

Getting ready for the big game? Then let Q-Hit Music be the soundtrack to your game day party. Our hits will enhance that touchdown, double that three-pointer, and hit a gazillion home runs. 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

0: It's Kendra. Because I love to ask you a question each day, I like to give you something to think about. Here's your question for today, okay? If you had a choice and you could eat comfort food for the rest of your life or gourmet food for the rest of your life, which one would you choose? Comfort food, whatever that may mean for you, or gourmet food, whatever that may mean for you. What would you choose? They asked a bunch of people. 70% said gourmet food. I'm lying. They said comfort food. 70% said comfort food. Which would you choose? Immediately, my first answer was gourmet food. I don't know why. I don't know why. And then I was like, wait, for the rest of my life, and what would I consider my comfort food? Which pizza would be right up there is my favorite food. Pizza. I could eat pizza every day. I have eaten pizza every day because I own some pizza restaurants. Don't judge me in my younger days. So I don't know. I think I'm going to switch my answer from gourmet food to comfort food. Yep. Officially it's comfort food. How about you?
1: 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He's driving down the pitch. He's facing price hikes and cuts past him. Carrier Contracts tries to block him. Oh, he leaves him in the dust. 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He cuts past the nonstop group chat trash talk. He clears on goal. 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

0: It's Kendra. I found the coolest website today. It's called bornhere.app. Okay. If you go to it, it'll tell you everything about the day that you were born. I mean, I'm talking about the weather, what the temperature was. It was partly cloudy in 101 the day that I was born, what the moon was doing. It tells you the song that was number one. Mine was Carole King's I Feel the Earth Move. It tells you how many days that you've already been on the earth, how many full moons you've witnessed, how many heartbeats approximately that you've had. I know. It's so cool. I love it. So if you want to check it out, you can put it in. It's free. 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

0: It's Kendra with completely random and useless information for your 4th of July night. Did you know that Volkswagen also makes sausages in Germany, and they sell way more sausages than they do cars, which actually makes logical sense on that because more people are going to be buying sausages than cars on that. But, you know, I didn't know that they made both of those. In Finland, if you earn a PhD, not only do you get a diploma, but you get a sword. You get a sword. Is it engraved? I want some more details about that. And finally, did you know TASER is an acronym? Yeah, it stands for Thomas A. Swift's Electric Rifle. Tom Swift is a fictional character from a line of kids' science fiction books who was a technological genius. And so that's what TASER stands for. I had no idea. So random. Oh, so useless. You're welcome.
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0: same.
1: It's Kendra. Now, the Guinness World Records shared a bunch of records that no one's attempted yet. And so I picked four of these to tell you, just in case you want to go for it. Nobody's ever attempted these records, so you have a chance of being, of getting it, okay? One of them that I chose was the most high fives in 30 seconds. I would go for that one. The most high fives in 30 seconds to yourself, to another person. I'm assuming to another person. Another one was the most anchovies eaten in 1 minute. Personally, I'm going to pass on that one because yuck. But if you like anchovies, you could go for that one. Another one was the fastest 10-meter sprint while holding a balloon between your knees. Oh, my goodness. I can't even imagine on that one. And then finally, the last one I picked, because there's 70 of these. Okay. The last one was the longest duration to balance a spoon on your nose. I find it hard to believe no one's ever went for that. It just seems like that would be one that somebody would go for. So there's a few of them, but you can look up the other 70 on Google if you want to see if any of the others stand out to you and you're, you know, looking to get a Guinness World Record. Go for it, I say. Go for it.
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0: I just saw this on a Facebook post, and so I want to do it, and then I want you to do it too, okay? So here's what it says. If you died today and the last text message you received was printed on your headstone, what would it say? So I'm going to get my phone right now. All right, let me open it. Code. No, I'm not telling you what my code is. All right, my last text message says, get eggs on the way home. Oh, it's so inspirational. Putting that on my headstone. Here lies Kendra. Get eggs on the way home. Seems legit.
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0: it's Kendra. According to a recent study, not a poll, they found the most stressful vacation destination in the entire world is Paris, France. Man, I don't know if I'm surprised by that or not. Like, I've seen some videos in the last few months of Paris, and it seems like it's gone like downhill big time. A little scary. It used to be on my bucket list of places that I wanted to go since I was like in my 20s. But in the last 10 years, I've taken it off of there. I just don't have a desire to go there anymore. No, see, I've been proven right. The most stressful vacation destination, Paris, France. Maybe it's stressful, maybe because there's so many people. The most stressful vacation destination in the United States, Los Angeles. Yep. Been there. Was I stressed? A little, because my husband was having surgery to have a brain tumor removed. So that could have been why on my part. But, you know, why everyone else feels like Los Angeles is stressful, I don't know.
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0: It's Kendra. So I am of the age that I have to wear reading glasses, and I have to have several different levels of reading glasses. Like, it's so annoying. Like, if I'm going to look at my computer, I've got to have this level. And if I'm going to look at my phone, I have to have this level. And I'm just annoyed by it. So I was like, I'm going to try these contacts. Like, I know several people who are doing it where you just have like one contact in one eye. And so one eye sees far, and then that one eye with the contact will see near. And I was like, this is going to be the solution. It's going to be the solution. So I get fitted for them. And the eye doctor's like, hey, there's like a very small percentage of people that cannot wear these. Like, it makes them sick to their stomach, blah, blah, blah. Well, I guess you can see where I'm going with this. I'm in the very small percentage who cannot wear them. I'm super bummed about it. Super bummed about it. So I guess I'll just be carrying these readers around for the rest of my life. Do you wear those? Did you have any issues? Is it just me? Am I the only one that you know that had issues?
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10: We go to

0: It's Kindred. This seems crazy to me. Okay, now there is this app called Invitin where couples can sell tickets to their wedding and reception. Now, this is not for their guests. This is for strangers that just want to go to a party. They just want to meet some people. I don't know. Yeah, the tickets are like $100 to $200 each. Would you want to do that? I don't want to go to somebody's wedding that I don't even know. I don't know. Maybe people want to do this. Maybe I'm the weird one on this because I'm just like, really? Is this where we're headed on it? You're selling tickets to your wedding. I don't know. I'm not going to say too much about it. But what's your thoughts on it? First of all, would you buy a ticket? Second of all, would you do this for your wedding? Would you sell tickets to strangers for your wedding?
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Okay, here's one. You know why the cow jumped over the moon? Because he was listening to some hot tunes? I don't know. Here's another one on Q Hit Music.

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We won't waste your time rambling on and on with mumbo-jumbo. 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

0: it's Kendra. How satisfied are you with your life on a scale from 1 to 10? All right, think about that. How satisfied? Scale of 1 to 10. Do you have a number in mind? Well, they did a study on happiness and health, and they found that as long as you're at a 3 or higher, you get some health benefits from it, from being satisfied with your life, 3 or higher. So if you were above that, you got some health benefits. Mine, I was like, okay, how satisfied am I with my life? And I would like put it at an 8 or 9. I should be the healthiest person ever. I know, 8 or 9 is where I'm at. Let me put this out there too. Were you below a 3? What can you do to make it higher? I think that should be your focus.
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0: 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I read something today that has disturbed me greatly, and it is this. There is some random person out in the world, and they are telling people a story about the weirdest person that they have ever come across. And that weird person is you. That weird person is me. I have no doubts of it. No doubts. I'm the weird person they're talking about.
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0: Sabrina Carpenter Espresso. It's Kendra. I'm going to get out of here. Have a great night. Kehlani up next with Folded. Bye. Love you.
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4: Mainly cloudy overnight with a slight chance for storms. Lows level off around 66. Slight chance for storms, Sunday, 81. That's your updated forecast from Shaw Local Radio. 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
1: Mainly cloudy overnight with a slight chance for storms. Lows level off around 66. Slight chance for storms, Sunday, 81. That's your updated forecast from Shaw Local Radio. Right now, 72.
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Did you miss us? Okay, you don't have to answer that. We already know you did. Let's get back to it on Q Hit Music.

Okay, here's one. You know why the cow jumped over the moon? Because he was listening to some hot tunes? I don't know. Here's another one on Q Hit Music.

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Here's another hit on Q Hit Music.

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4: Lows around 68 with fog overnight under overcast skies. Slight chance for storms again with fog in spots early Sunday, 81. That's your updated forecast from Shaw Local Radio. Currently 72.
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4: Lows around 68 with fog overnight under overcast skies. Slight chance for storms again with fog in spots early Sunday, 81. That's your updated forecast from Shaw Local Radio. Currently 72.
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2: Here's a look at your weather on Q Hit Music. Slight chance for storms with fog and spots early today. Otherwise, more clouds than sun. Highs level off around 81. That's your updated forecast from Shaw Local Radio. Currently 70.
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1: You played it cool and I played it dumb. Don't you think I'm a little too young to be messed with like that?

Fourth of July weekend to everybody out there. And let me tell you, it's that little Chico Pitbull, Mr. 305, better said, Mr. Worldwide, checking in, checking out. God bless. It's the biggest radio show on the planet. You heard it here first. That's right. What I want to do right now is I want to feel this moment. This is one of my favorite tracks I've ever recorded. I want to say thank you to Christina and everybody out there. Ryan, you better feel this moment because I'm taking over, baby. Which all you guys out there, I'm sure, having fun. Fourth of July, getting loose, getting wild. So let's go on the American Top 40.

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0: 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And Madonna's album, Confessions 2, is out this weekend. And the first single sounds like this.
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10: Here's a look at your weather on Q Hit Music. Slight chance for storms with fog and spots early today. Otherwise, more clouds than sun. Highs level off around 81. That's your updated forecast from Shaw Local Radio. 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
0: 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Here's Nick.
12: Hey, Ryan. It's Nick calling from Irvine, California. Looking forward to 4th with the fam, cleaning cobwebs off the grill, and I've got to hear Summer by Calvin Harris. Give it to me. Thank you so much.

0: summer. Calvin Harris, by request from Nick in Orange County, California. Happy 4th, Nick. Thanks for reaching out. You can leave us a talk back too, like he did, over at the American Top 40 channel on the iHeartRadio app. What you do is just type the red microphone, tell us your name, where you're from, and what you want to hear. 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
0: 10 hits in the rear view on our way to number one. And big changes are coming to the Grammys next year with the addition of new categories and some rule changes for a couple of the biggest awards. I'll tell you what's moving around after 30. She Did It Again, Tyler featuring Zara Larsson.

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12: Here's a look at your weather on Q Hit Music. Slight chance for storms with fog in spots early today. Otherwise, more clouds than sun. Highs level off around 81. That's your updated forecast from Shaw Local Radio. 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
0: 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And Ed Sheeran, in the middle of his Loop tour, we're going to hear about what he loves most about performing across the pond. But first, 27 is called I Love It, I Love It, I Love It. 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

Sabrina Carpenter, House Tour, that's 19 on AT40. 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
9: A flood advisory continues until 11 a.m. today. Mainly cloudy today with a slight chance of thunderstorms. High of 81. That's your updated forecast from Shaw Local Radio. Currently, it's 72 degrees.
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0: We have your top 10 loaded up and ready to go. But first, got a request for Ben in Cumming, Georgia. Wants to get in the summer mood this holiday weekend with some Demi Lovato. Ben, just outside of Atlanta. Cool for the summer. You got it.

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4: We are getting closer to the number one song on 4th of July weekend, celebrating 250 years of America. And in the 56 years since American Top 40 began, we've had 26 songs hit the chart with America in the title. Tracks like Livin' in America by James Brown, America's Sweethearts by Fall Out Boy, and American Woman by Lenny Kravitz. Here's the latest, American Girls, Harry Styles, number 10.

0: same. There you go. 2 weeks on top. Stateside, Pink Panthers and Zara Larsson, the number one song again on American Top 40. Congratulations. Those are the biggest hits in the country on America's 250th anniversary. Thank you so much for counting them down with us. Enjoy your holiday. And we'll check in with you real soon. Until then, take good care.
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All right, we've almost made it through the weekend. This was a long weekend, wasn't it? Yeah, it all started with the Taylor Swift, Travis Kelce marriage. And then, of course, Independence Day on Saturday. Oh, we did it right. Yeah, 250 years we've been doing this. Mm-hmm. All right, let's get it going. Jerry Dixon, Elton John with Dua Lipa coming up. Ella Langley is also on the way. Harry Styles right now. It's American Girls.

Got a vacation planned? Don't leave us behind. Take us along by downloading the Shaw Local Radio app in the App Store. We'll keep you supplied with your favorite hits no matter where you are. And we won't take up any space in your suitcase.

0: All right, we start things off with Travis Kelce and Taylor Swift. Of course we do. All right, what started out as a friendship bracelet has resulted in wedding rings. Taylor Swift, Travis Kelce, that's right, they've officially tied the knot. They were married on Friday at Madison Square Garden. All the celebrities and stars were there. And then they announced the news to the public on the marquee outside of Madison Square Garden, basically just saying, just TNT married. Of course, we'll talk more about this coming up in minutes. Stay right there.
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5: A flood advisory continues until 11 a.m. today. Slight chance of thunderstorms today. Otherwise, cloudy skies with a few peaks of sun. Daytime highs approaching 81. That's your updated forecast from Shaw Local Radio. Right now, it's 75 degrees.
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Okay, here's one. You know why the cow jumped over the moon? Because he was listening to some hot tunes? I don't know. Here's another one on Q Hit Music.

0: All right, here's what we know about the Taylor Swift Travis Kelce marriage. Married in a ceremony officiated by Adam Sandler. That's right, the comedian Happy Gilmore at Madison Square Garden. Taylor was accompanied by her man of honor, her brother Austin Swift. Travis Kelce, of course, his best man, his brother Jason Kelce. Okay, so about 1,100 people were expected to attend the celebration. Of course, all the guests were sent a non-disclosure agreement along with electronic invites. No phones were allowed. Celebrities like Karlie Kloss, Gigi Hadid, Bradley Cooper, Jason Sudeikis, and many others. All this information is coming in little by little. We will keep you up to date on what's going on.
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We won't waste your time rambling on and on with mumbo jumbo. Here's another hit on Q Hit Music. I never met

0: Thanks for making us part of your weekend. What's going on? Jerry Dixon here. There's more on the way. Don't even worry about that. And, of course, we made it through the weekend. You got the Taylor Swift, Travis Kelce wedding. Also, Independence Day. You know what? Today's Sunday. Fire off the rest of those fireworks, but just be careful, all right?
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5: A flood advisory continues until 11 a.m. today. Slight chance of thunderstorms today. Otherwise, cloudy skies with a few peaks of sun. Daytime highs approaching 81. That's your updated forecast from Shaw Local Radio. Right now, it's 75 degrees. 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
0: Did you miss us? Okay, you don't have to answer that. We already know you did. Let's get back to it on Q Hit Music.

Oh, what a great love song from Bruno Mars. That's Risk It All. It's Jerry Dixon, got Ariana Grande coming up. Tame Impala, the remix featuring Jenny, Dracula. Yeah, it's, let's see, Taylor Kelce. Better known as Taylor Swift.

0: Boy, New York City was a mess on Friday, of course, because of the Travis and Taylor wedding at Madison Square Garden. Oh, celebrities galore. Yeah, they were just getting out of their cars. I'm talking Gigi Hadid. We're talking Bradley Cooper, singer Benson Boone, Dakota Johnson, actors Hugh Grant, Ethan Hawke, Jason Sudeikis. Pretty much most of the Kansas City Chiefs were there. Graham Norton, Jimmy Kimmel, Jimmy Fallon. Now, more and more of these photos are going to leak on the internet. There's a lot of AI photos going around, so yeah, just be careful when you get any of this news.
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3: Mainly cloudy today with a slight chance for storms. High of 81. Slight chance of thunderstorms tonight. Lows dip down to about 63. Partly cloudy. That's your updated forecast from Shaw Local Radio. Right now, 75.
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0: All right, just a bit ago, we talked about Olivia Rodrigo's all-female festival. It's going to begin in late August. The Daisy Chain Feels Festival, starting on August 29th. Stevie Nicks, Sarah McLachlan, Chapel Roan, and of course, Olivia Rodrigo. This is the great part of it, all right? All net proceeds will go to charities dedicated to advancing and advocating for women and girls and domestic workers' rights and indigenous health. That is a great, great cause. Get your tickets if you can.
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0: There you go. Gone, Gone, Gone. David Guetta, Teddy Swims, Tones and I. They're all together on that one. The remix. Yeah, David Guetta's always doing the remix and always getting the best artists to do some of his songs. Yeah. All right, it's Jerry Dixon. I got more music on the way. Stay right there.
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6: Here's a look at your weather on Q Hit Music.
7: Mainly cloudy today with a slight chance for storms. High of 81. Slight chance of thunderstorms tonight. Lows dip down to about 63. Partly cloudy. That's your updated forecast from Shaw Local Radio. 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

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Bella Kay, Jerry Dixon, inside of it right now. Tate McRae coming up. Taylor Kelce coming up. I'm kidding. Taylor Swift coming up. 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

0: Jerry Dixon inside your weekend. And of course, everyone is into this World Cup soccer. But did you realize the FIFA World Cup trophy made of 18 karat gold? 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Let me put it together for you. The raw materials are worth roughly $250,000 to $620,000. The overall estimated value of the trophy, $20 million, making it the most valuable trophy in professional sports.
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7: Slight chance of thunderstorms this afternoon, otherwise mainly cloudy. Highs level off around 81. Slight chance for showers tonight, lows around 63. That's your updated forecast from Shaw Local Radio. Right now, 79.
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1: All right, you and the family are planning that big trip. 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

0: Big congratulations going out to Somber. That's right. He accepted the award for Best Rock Alternative Song at the 52nd American Music Awards a couple of weeks ago. Boy, I know he's got that award on his mantle somewhere. It's a big one for Somber. More music coming up. Stay there.
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7: Slight chance of thunderstorms this afternoon, otherwise mainly cloudy. Highs level off around 81. Slight chance for showers tonight, lows around 63. That's your updated forecast from Shaw Local Radio. Right now, 79.
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There you go. Music from the weekend on your weekend. It's been a long weekend. Just feels like it's been a long weekend, all right? Tones and I coming up. Music from One Republic is on the way. Zara Larsson right now. Midnight Sun.

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0: All right, we talked a little bit about this last week, but it is official now. Olivia Rodrigo announces an all-female festival to begin in late August. That's right, Daisy Chain. That's right, they're calling it the Daisy Chain Feels Festival. It's going to begin on August 29th in Irvine. Performers include, of course, Olivia Rodrigo, Chapel Roan, Doechii, Mitski, and special guests Karen O, Stevie Nicks, and Sarah McLachlan. There you go. Oh, what a great lineup. Can't wait to try to get tickets to that.
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4: Here's a look at your weather on Q Hit Music. Slight chance of thunderstorms this afternoon, otherwise mainly cloudy. Highs level off around 81. Slight chance for showers tonight, lows around 63. That's your updated forecast from Shaw Local Radio. Right now, 81.
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0: All right, I hate to say it. You know when your friends just kind of, you know, make up these phobias, like, you know, ooh, I'm afraid of fur, or, you know, I can't go near chocolate, or any, you know, this is so weird. If the only thing you fear is fear itself, you could be suffering from phobophobia. It's the fear of phobias. All right, that's enough of that. Please stop.
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7: 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Okay. You don't have to answer that. We already know you did. Let's get back to it on Q Hit Music.

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0: It's nice to know Lil Nas X is back in the studio. He's going to drop something pretty much we're hearing any day now. That's right. Lil Nas X. That is Montero. Jerry Dixon, inside your weekend right now. More music coming up.
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7: Slight chance of thunderstorms this afternoon, otherwise mainly cloudy. Highs level off around 81. Slight chance for showers tonight, lows around 63. That's your updated forecast from Shaw Local Radio. Right now, 81.
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I heard a lot of Olivia Rodrigo songs during fireworks last night. I did. You know, they normally play upbeat music, and it was pretty cool to hear some Olivia Rodrigo. Jerry Dixon. Yeah, I got Sabrina Carpenter coming up. Pink Panthers with Zara Larsson is on the way. Doja Cat, SZA, Kiss Me More.

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1: All right, if you're a Justin Bieber fan, well, they believe that he is gearing up to announce a new tour. But a source from TMZ learned that's not happening. I think the quote was, no tour for me. I got all my swag at home. Well, on his website, it appears he's gearing up for a tour. The website now features a tour page. Believers are starting to believe that Justin is gearing up for the new tour. Justin's website is created that tab. We're told it is all smoke. As soon as more information on that tour drops, we'll let you know.
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7: Slight chance of thunderstorms this afternoon, otherwise mainly cloudy. Highs level off around 81. Slight chance for showers tonight, lows around 63. That's your updated forecast from Shaw Local Radio. Right now, 81.
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1: Okay, here's one. You know why the cow jumped over the moon? Because he was listening to some hot tunes? I don't know. Here's another one on Q Hit Music.

0: Russell Dickerson, Happen to Me. Remember a few months ago? That was one of my favorite songs. Jerry Dixon, Wrapping Things Up. Have yourself a great Sunday night. If you're going to shoot off the rest of those fireworks, because I know you got some leftovers, be very careful, all right? Okay, I'll see you next weekend, all right? Be good.
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6: Here's a look at your weather on Q Hit Music.
7: Sunshine mixed with clouds at times this afternoon with a slight chance of thunderstorms. Highs around 81. Partly cloudy tonight. Slight chance of rain showers. Lows around 63. That's your updated forecast from Shaw Local Radio. Right now, 81.
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We won't waste your time rambling on and on with mumbo jumbo. 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

0: He had Billboard Magazine's Song of the Summer last year. Let's see if he does it again this year. His entry this time around, Fever Dream, Alex Warren. It's Brewer. Good to have you. Pop Smoke is on the way.
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6: Sunshine mixed with clouds at times this afternoon with a slight chance of thunderstorms. Highs around 81. Partly cloudy tonight. Slight chance of rain showers. Lows around 63. That's your updated forecast from Shaw Local Radio. 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

0: So Easy to Fall in Love, courtesy of Olivia Dean, Best New Artist winner of the Grammys this year, despite having been at it for some time. You know how it is. Overnight success, years in the making. Taylor, Newlywed, and Straight to You next.
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4: Sunshine mixed with clouds at times this afternoon with a slight chance of thunderstorms. Highs around 81. Partly cloudy tonight. Slight chance of rain showers. Lows around 63. That's your updated forecast from Shaw Local Radio. Right now, 81. 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

0: Latest one from Teddy Swims at his Mr. Know-It-All, a guy who came across a busker in New Orleans playing one of his songs. Not only stopped to listen, but threw some money in the hat, too. Somber is on the way.
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5: Here's a look at your weather on Q Hit Music. Partly cloudy skies tonight with a slight chance of rain showers. Lows level off around 63. Highs level off around 82. Tomorrow, sunny skies. That's your updated forecast from Shaw Local Radio. Right now, it's 81 degrees.
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0: It was Billboard Magazine Song of the Summer 2024, Post Malone, and I had some help. We got the hits for your weekend. The weekend of Playboy Cardi about to link up. Keep it close.
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7: Here's a look at your weather on Q Hit Music.
8: Partly cloudy skies tonight with a slight chance of rain showers. Lows level off around 63. Highs level off around 82. Tomorrow, sunny skies. That's your updated forecast from Shaw Local Radio. Right now, it's 81 degrees.
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0: This is where hit music lives. Oh, yeah. 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

0: She self-released her first single in 2019, but didn't really make a mark until last year. Olivia Dean, winner of Best New Artist this time around at the Grammys. So easy to fall in love. Keep it here for Cat's Eye.
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5: Partly cloudy skies tonight with a slight chance of rain showers. Lows level off around 63. Highs level off around 82. Tomorrow, sunny skies. That's your updated forecast from Shaw Local Radio. Right now, it's 81 degrees.
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1: They say the holy water's watered down, and this town's lost its faith. Our colors will fade eventually, so if our time is running out, day after day, we'll make the mundane a masterpiece. 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

0: It was Billboard Magazine's Song of the Summer 2025. Alex Warren and Ordinary. That is no small prize, getting that Song of the Summer tag. Olivia Rodrigo has her brand new double album out. And next month is doing that all-female music festival in California. We'll hear from Olivia next.
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7: Here's a look at your weather on Q Hit Music.
8: Partly cloudy skies tonight with a slight chance of rain showers. Lows level off around 63. Highs level off around 82. Tomorrow, sunny skies. That's your updated forecast from Shaw Local Radio. Right now, it's 81 degrees.
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0: I just might. Bruno Mars, the artist born Peter Gene Hernandez, who is the biggest selling artist in Hawaii music history. Ed Sheeran standing by, and we'll hear from Leon Thomas, too. Keep it close.
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4: Here's a look at your weather on Q Hit Music. Low sip down to about 63 tonight under partly cloudy skies with a slight chance of rain showers. Sunshine expected tomorrow, highs around 82. That's your updated forecast from Shaw Local Radio. Currently, it's 81 degrees.
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Okay, here's one. You know why the cow jumped over the moon? Because he was listening to some hot tunes? I don't know. Here's another one on Q Hit Music.

0: Die on This Hill, courtesy of Sienna Spiro. We got the hits right here for you. It is Brewer. Good to have you along. Ariana Grande is on the way, doing her first major tour in years after spending so much time focusing on her acting pursuits. We'll hear from her next.
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7: Here's a look at your weather on Q Hit Music. Lows dip down to about 63 tonight under partly cloudy skies with a slight chance of rain showers. Sunshine expected tomorrow, highs around 82. That's your updated forecast from Shaw Local Radio. Currently, it's 81 degrees.
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